0: ready. Last year, Jody and Hazy threw the biggest party of the year. But this year, we're going even bigger. It's Hazy's 40 plus 1K birthday. 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
14: 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Urgent sewer works are happening in Paynham along Paynham Road near Sewell Avenue. 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We're heading for a top of 26 degrees today with chance of showers across the day. Right now, we're sitting at 23. Now at Harvey Norman, take a further 10% off all Australian-made AH beard mattresses. Hurry ends Monday. Don't miss a further 10% off AH beard mattresses at Harvey Norman now.
15: Is Adelaide's favourite way to wake up. Jodie and Hazy.
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15: Woo! On Nova 919.
17: Yeah, welcome. It's Saturday morning. It's good to see you. You look fantastic too, by the way.
18: Yeah.
17: You smell good.
18: Mm.
17: It's a great way to start. Showdown last night, we happy?
18: Are you happy? Are you sad?
17: Oh.
18: Ooh, there's always going to be one winner and one loser.
17: What about the time there's a draw for the showdown?
18: What happens then? It's like dancing with your sister.
17: It's probably even worse,
18: say?
17: Isn't it?
18: Mm.
17: Yeah.
18: Oh dear.
17: Hey, I've got something on today.
18: Oh, no.
17: Yeah, that's right. Got a wedding.
18: Okay.
17: Oh, I love a wedding.
18: Okay.
17: So aggressively.
18: Can you love a wedding far too much? Can I just say thoughts and prayers sending out to Cara Hayes as well? deal with you, who's driving you to this wedding and driving you home.
17: Mm-hmm.
18: I'm sorry, Cara. I'm sorry for what you're about to experience at your brother's wedding.
17: Yeah, it's going to be fun.
18: Just because your husband can't control himself in a social setting.
17: Nepenthe in Balhanna. What's beautiful. New about? Is that good?
18: Have you not been there?
17: No, I've not been there.
18: Stunning.
17: It's nice.
18: Yeah, gorgeous. Okay. Beautiful, lush lawns. A few little snakes around, I have to say. So yep. just be conscious of that.
17: If someone was to, I don't know, get carried away and sort of, I don't know, just sort of turn that place upside down, would that be bad?
18: It would be unbelievably bad.
17: It's not going to be bad.
18: Because it is an incredibly classy establishment. Don't be that guy.
17: Not going to do it. Hey, big show coming up. We love that you've jumped on board. Annoying traits. Think about this one. 13, 24, 10. Those annoying human traits.
18: Yeah. What's the most annoying one that you find?
17: Mm.
18: Yeah.
17: And also, if you like a good magic trick, Jodes, you've got a good one.
18: Yeah. And if you miss this during the week, for goodness sake, it's a viral mind trick. And everyone was just blown away. And I was so proud of myself for coming up with it.
17: Yeah. That's coming up very soon. It's Jodie and Hazy on a Saturday morning. Great to see you.

0: Good morning, lovely friends. It's Jodie and Hazy here. You're listening to some of the best bits from the week. Have fun with it. The most annoying traits in a human. Come on, vent with us.
1: This is the question. Are you the most annoying person in the room and you just do not know it? Do you suspect people can't stand being around you? So I've got a bit of a checklist here. This is from The Vibe Samurai on Instagram. He has defined the three traits that make you the most annoying person to encounter. Do you want to hear them?
0: Yes, please.
1: All right, first up.
2: You always make the conversation about you. Someone starts talking and within 10 seconds you cut them off and turn it into your story, your pain, your opinion. By the end of it, they're drained. And you never even notice you didn't listen once.
0: Hey, what's that you're talking about? So just shut your face for a second. Listen to me. Listen to what I've got to say about me.
1: Well, this is a thing, and it's been well documented by psychologists. Yeah. Humans love talking about themselves. But at some point, you kind of have to rein it in and go, hey, mate, how you going?
0: Yeah, and then not space out then after you ask that question.
1: Yes, yeah. Do some active listening. Okay, trait number two.
2: You complain about everything. Nothing is ever good enough. There's always a problem, something wrong. People like that don't just talk. They drain energy. That's why people don't confront you. They just slowly disappear.
0: It's like it feels like an Aussie way. We just whinge. Mm. We're bound together by whinging about something, whether it's the weather. Oh, it's too hot. Oh, it's too cold.
1: Yeah. That's the thing, though. That's the thing. That's how humans bond as well. Like, we bond through complaining about things, through negativity. So I think, I don't know. I think we've got a negative bias. At some point, you've got to go, okay, let's just try and turn this ship around.
0: Yeah.
1: Let's just try and find the positive somewhere.
0: Hey, man, port one. Oh, yeah. But yeah, George Yard should have kicked seven.
1: I used to work with a guy, I'm not even kidding. You could call him up and go, hey, mate, you want $1 million? And he'd be like,
0: well, it's not two, is it?
1: Well, it was not 2 million. Yeah. Not 2 million. And he'd be like, oh, for the love of God. All right, that's the second one. This is the third one.
2: You think you're just being honest, but you're not honest. You're just inconsiderate. You say whatever comes to mind, no filter, no empathy, and then you hide behind, that's just who I am. No. That's not honesty. That's a lack of emotional awareness and sometimes just bad manners. And here's the part nobody tells you. When nobody calls you out, it's not because you're right. It's because people would rather walk away than argue with you.
1: It's just me.
0: Yeah.
1: It's just who I am, all right?
0: Spam my head. If you can't handle it worse, you don't deserve it best. It's on my bio, all right?
1: It's just who I am. Just take me or leave me, all right? Yeah. Oh, you just can't handle the truth. Is that right? Oh, God, we all know one of them.
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0: Morning Adelaide, it's Jodie and Hazy here and you're listening to some of our best bits from the week. Just relax, chill out, enjoy it. Don't take it too serious.
1: If you're a Crow supporter, the game didn't go to plan. Went down by 52 points to the Lions. Lions are red hot. Crows are definitely a work in progress. But it was the return of the skipper, Jordan Dawson, after what would easily be the toughest couple of weeks of his life. A horrific moment in time for the Dawson family.
0: Yeah.
1: Of course, he lost his brother, Jared. And from what we've seen from that, it is just been from the football community and probably from the wider community, we've seen a flood of support towards Dawson and maybe importantly as well, it's raised more conversations. But geez, there were some emotional scenes yesterday.
0: Yeah, they really were. I think yesterday was such a stark reminder that there's more to life than footy.
1: Yeah.
0: You know, and we get so passionate about it and we get so involved as supporters. But you take a step back and go, wow, this is a moment. And what I love to see the most was his teammates getting around him, first and foremost, but also the opposition and the Lions and the Lions supporters getting around him. Chris Fagan came up to him at the end there, you saw that, and put his arm around him. And just those things are so emotional. And it's just, yeah, just a big reminder that it's bigger than the game.
1: There's a couple of things as well in particular. Before the game, Joel Selwood, there was vision of Dawson and Selwood embracing, having a nice chat. Of course, Joel Selwood has gone through heartache after heartache two times in his own family. So he spoke about the situation as well during the telecast, catching up with Dawson.
2: Yeah, it is. It is a difficult period for him to go through. It's going to be a difficult year for his whole life, to be honest. Like, he's actually come today. He's just got to look after himself. He'll come on and off the ground as he needs to, he said. And look, he'll find a bit of joy about being back out there today.
1: There's a moment as well in the second quarter where Taylor Walker could have easily kicked his second goal.
0: I loved this.
1: And this actually just goes to show you how good Tex is as well in terms of his vision. Handballs it over the top and gives it to Dawson. Dawson was very good too, by the way. 28 touches and two goals. This was his first goal.
3: A chance for Maley. Rochelle, beautiful pickup. Walker for his second perhaps gives to Dawson. Here's a moment. A poignant moment. At the Gabba.
1: Instant emotion, and like you mentioned, Jodes, post-game, Chris Fagan was the first one over to Dawson. All the Lions players, all the Crows players, Dawson was obviously visibly upset. It's been an unbelievable time for him and his family. And all of a sudden, it sort of, as a viewer as well, hit me, and you mentioned it, and you're like, oh, geez, actually, maybe even Crow supporters, score doesn't matter.
0: No.
1: Like this, that doesn't matter at all. All that matters now is everyone's going through something. So that's right, that's what this example tells you as well, that everyone's going through something, because we look at some of these footballers, and in particular Jordan Dawson, these guys in really, really high-profile situations and go, oh, geez, everyone's got their own shit going on. Like, even Jordan Dawson. So we're all human.
0: Yeah.
1: So it feels like it's another reminder that no matter what the situation is, no matter where you are, no matter who you are, like, just got to reach out. Got to be nice as well.
0: Just be good to each other. And it just, I was thinking about Jordan on the weekend at a time in his life where this darkest cloud of depression must be hanging over him, where every morning he must wake up and then go, oh my God, that's my reality. And to the struggle to get out of bed at the moment just must be really real. To get up, fly to Brisbane, play a game of AFL football is massive from that man. Absolutely huge. So hats off to him. And yeah, let's hope everyone just continues to wrap their arms around that man, because, you know, he showed a lot of courage yesterday to play footy.
4: This is Adelaide's favourite way to wake up. Jodie and Hazy on Nova 919. We've already given away over $100,000 with Nova's birthday payday.
0: You've won $1,000.
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1: Good morning, Adelaide. It's Jodie and Hazy here, and you're listening to some of our best bits from the week.
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6: Sometimes, every so often, you come across a headline, you're like, wow, that's spoken directly to my heart.
1: Okay.
6: You're like, that is information that I need,
1: mm-hmm.
6: and it's information that's going to make me better as a human going forward.
1: Hit me.
6: Here's the headline, yep. Jodes. Sure, you can make babies in space, but sperm may get confused by gravity. A new research study. Finally. Gosh, how many times have I set you behind the scenes?
1: You keep saying to me.
6: Well, what happens if we have sex in space?
1: Yeah.
6: Like, what's the go there?
1: Yeah.
6: Will the sperm get confused?
1: And you've just, on the regular, just said, what happens to sperm in space? And
6: yeah.
1: I'm like, I don't know. I'm just waiting for someone to do some research and then we can deliver the news to everybody.
6: Scientists put sperm to the test to determine whether a child could be conceived in space using a tiny plastic obstacle course. The findings, published in the Journal of Communications Biology, hell of a journal, showed that the navigational abilities of sperm are negatively impacted by a lack of gravity, and having a baby in space may require a bit more direction. While previous studies, that's right, there have been previous studies, have looked at sperm's ability to move in space, this research is the first to evaluate the sperm's ability to navigate through a reproductive channel under the conditions of space. They need gravity.
1: Right.
6: They need to be grounded.
1: But don't they, it's my understanding that they swim against the tide, don't they?
6: Well, maybe the tide doesn't really exist when you're in space because there's no gravitational pull, Jodes.
1: So how on earth are they supposed to find the egg?
6: Well, they're they can't. Like they're confusing.
1: They're like floating around everywhere. It's going, I can't go any direction. How am I supposed to find her?
6: And then does it make it even, like, more likely that a random sperm wins the race?
1: Yeah, okay.
6: Is it just me?
1: Yeah, so one who's not supposed to.
6: One who's not supposed to. Is it just me? Everyone's got a mate too. I've got several mates where you look at them and you go, how the hell did you win the race? How did you win the race? And they're like, what are you talking about? I never race at all. I'm like, no, you won. And you beat millions of people. Like, you beat millions of others. And you were the top sperm of the batch.
1: No right.
6: What about the guy that came second or third or fourth even?
1: Oh, my God. Just going, what? I got beaten by that loser. Serious? Yeah.
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0: Let's go.
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0: 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Jodie and Hazy on

0: morning, Adelaide. It's the reheated bits from Jodie and Hazy on Nova 919. Ding!
1: Ding! This is the internet trend that is going absolutely crazy. It's a viral mind trick. So I want to get deep, deep, deep into the dark depths of your mind. Are you ready for this?
0: Oh, hang on a second. Hang on a second. Oh, yeah. Okay, I'm ready.
1: Okay, good to go?
0: Twist my mind, Jodes.
1: If you're in the car, I suggest you pull over if you want to play along because it requires a little bit of concentration. If you are at home dealing with kids...
0: I'm out. There you go. I'm back. I can concentrate.
1: If you're dealing with kids, making lunches, whatever, just go, kids, shut your face. Shut your face and listen. All right, you're right. Ready? Okay, I want you to both, you, producer Lucy, mm-hmm. you, Hazy, think of any number between 1 and 10. Go. Yep, got it.
0: Mm-hmm.
1: Everyone at home as well, think of that number and then multiply it by 2.
2: Oh, I need to write this.
1: I've lost him already. 2 pieces of maths and I've lost him already.
3: Yep.
4: All right, so we've got a number. We've got to multiply it by 2.
1: A number between mm-hmm. 1 and 10.
4: Yep.
1: You need to multiply that by 2.
4: Yep.
3: Yep.
1: You should not have to write that down, Hazy. All right. Now add 8.
4: More maths. Cool.
1: All right.
4: Yes, good.
3: How do I get a quarter? Number. Yeah, go on.
1: Okay.
3: Yep.
1: Now divide that by 2.
3: Mm-hmm. Yeah.
1: You yep. playing along?
4: Yep.
1: Okay.
4: Yep.
1: Now take that original number, so the number you first thought of.
3: Oh, God. Yep.
4: Yep.
1: And subtract that from your current number.
4: Yes.
3: Yep.
1: Good?
4: Yep.
1: We all arrived? Yep.
4: Yep.
1: Okay. Now turn whatever number you have, so the current number in your head, mm-hmm. turn that into a letter. So 1 is A, 2 is B, 3 is C,
3: yep.
1: 4 is D, 5 is E, 6 is F.
3: Mm-hmm.
1: Got it, Lucy?
4: Yep, got it.
1: Now think of a country that starts with that letter.
3: Yep.
1: Jeez, that was quick.
3: That's my sweet spot.
1: Geography?
3: Yeah.
1: Certainly not maths.
4: Yep.
1: You got one, Liz?
4: Yep.
1: Okay. Now go to the next letter. For example, if you had B, go to C. If you had D, go to E. If you had E, go to F.
3: You can do this mm-hmm. for the whole alphabet?
1: Nope.
3: Yeah, cool. Got it?
4: Yep. All good.
1: Right. Now think of any animal, big or small, that starts with that next letter.
3: Yep.
1: Yep. Think of the colour of that animal.
3: Yep.
4: Okay.
1: Okay. We have arrived at our destination.
3: Oh, okay.
1: And I'm here to inform you.
3: Oh, here we go. Do you want a drum roll?
1: Sure.
3: You can tell us what it is?
1: Sure.
3: Here we go. What is it? What have we got?
1: Well, sadly, there's no grey elephants in Denmark.
4: Oh!
3: Did you have that?
4: Yes.
3: How did I have turquoise axolotl?
4: You're lying.
3: Did you have Graver?
4: I did. It's written here. Denmark E elephant, spelt wrong, and grey.
1: Oh, isn't that amazing?
4: There it is.
1: Okay.
4: There it is.
1: 13, 24, 10. Did you have a grey elephant in Denmark? Did you have a turquoise axolotl?
3: Did you have a turquoise axolotl in Sweden? Give us
4: okay,
3: a call.
4: Okay, riddle me this. What's another country starting with D? There's a question.
1: Oh, yeah, that's good. That's good.
4: Or an animal starting with E?
1: How did you get to the D and the E in the first place?
4: Because they're the standout ones. So for D, I was like, yeah, Denmark.
1: No. Take it back a step further. How did the multiplication
4: numbers, yes,
1: land at those letters?
4: What did you start on, Hazy? I started on 8.
3: Mine was 8 too.
4: So then you get Denmark elephant grey.
3: So, no, what happened is along the way, I think there were some issues with my calculations because maths isn't my strong suit and we arrived at turquoise axolotl.
4: Right.
3: I don't know how we got there. But we got
4: the standout ones. So for D, I was like, yeah, Denmark.
1: No. Take it back a step further. How did the multiplication
4: numbers, yes,
1: land at those letters?
4: What did you start on, Hazy? I started on 8.
3: I started on, yeah, mine was 8 too.

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We've already given away over $100,000 with Nova's birthday payday. 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
3: 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There's urgent sewer works happening in Paynham along Paynham Road at Sewell Avenue and slowing through Dry Creek at Cavan Road near Churchill Road North, down to 40 for outbound travellers through there around ongoing works. Watch out for speed cameras across the day at Commercial Road Salisbury and Midway Road in Elizabeth Park. Thinking of a Bali family getaway? 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We're heading for a top of 26 degrees today. 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
2: This is Nova.
4: Good morning, I'm Eleanor Quirk. There are calls for a wider investigation into correctional systems in the Northern Territory following the tragic death of a 5-year-old girl in Alice Springs. The man suspected of abducting and killing Kumanjayi Little Baby was released from prison last week, just months after attacking a woman with a meat cleaver. Jefferson Lewis then made his way to Alice Springs after his release, and traditional owner Cedric Miller says he should have been returned directly to his home community.
5: We'd like to see this government changing things. Prison rules, when you come out of prison, you got to go straight back to your community, to your family, not back in town.
4: Australia's in discussions with the United States to help reopen the Strait of Hormuz. Australia is set to be part of a multinational maritime freedom coalition in a bid to reopen the fuel shipping channel. Prime Minister Anthony Albanese says it's in everyone's interest.
6: Because this is having a devastating impact on the global economy. We'll discuss those things. And what we want to see is for a de-escalation.
4: A two-decade high in drowning levels has prompted calls for Australians to renew their first aid and CPR skills. The latest drowning report shows 357 people died to drowning last year, 12 of them children. Swim Safety Ambassador Laurie Lawrence says having the life-saving skills can make a big difference.
7: There were 12 of those little kids last year, but for everyone that drowns in that little kid's age group, 8 more suffer and are hospitalised.
4: And another staff member of Kylie Jenner is suing the reality star just a week after a cleaner launched action against Jenner over harassment and discrimination claims. Another housekeeper has filed a lawsuit.
2: Nova Sport.
4: In footy action, the Dockers' winning streak is continuing, defeating the Bulldogs by 12 points at Marvel Stadium. Fremantle's Andrew Brayshaw says the side overcame a number of challenges to take the win.
8: A couple of six-day turnarounds in a row, travelling away with a hostile crowd, and they jumped us early to be able to wrestle things back our way. I'm really proud of the lads.
4: And Adelaide took out the SA Showdown, beating Port by a nail-biting 1 point. And you're up to date on the latest from the newsroom.
1: The only place to watch NRL and AFL live this Saturday is Fox League and Fox Footy on KO Sports. Let's go! Woo! This is Adelaide's favourite way to wake up. Jody and Hazy. The only way to wake up! Woo!
9: Saturday morning. Hello. Good to see you.
10: Hi, guys.
9: Oh.
10: Welcome along.
9: Yeah.
10: Love to be here on a Saturday. Monday to Friday, not enough for us. Mm. Not enough for these little black cats.
9: Finally, we're here. Joe, it's been a big week, and I'm looking forward to just trotting off after this, going to Nepenthe in, is it Balhanna? Nepenthe?
10: Yeah, it's around there.
9: Yeah, I've got a wedding.
10: It's sort of Harndorf, Balhanna.
9: I've got a wedding, and the reason I'm being so obnoxious is I I just don't get out.
10: I know.
9: Ever. But like,
10: I think,
9: ever.
10: I think this is a problem. When you do get out, you get super excited. Like, super, super overexcited. Like a little Labrador puppy that's been cooped up for a long time and then you release it and goes...
9: Yeah.
10: And, let me lick you.
9: And I learned a lot from that little mini experience in jail, so I won't be doing anything like that ever again.
10: Okay, okay, good. No, just control yourself.
9: Yeah,
10: hey,
9: thanks.
10: Big night tonight. Thunderbirds playing.
9: Oh, it's Bird Off.
10: Yeah, the Bird Off. Thunderbirds v Firebirds at the Adelaide Entertainment Centre. Go T-Birds, go Pink Army.
9: Looking forward to that. Hey, next week as well on Jodie and Hazy, looking forward to catching up with our good friend Amy Shark, and Fitzy is back for Gorn and Fitzy Seconds. You can score yourself $500. Coming up this morning, isn't Andy Lee just an absolute treasure?
10: He's so delicious. And can you call another man delicious when you're married? Oh,
9: I think you can.
10: I just did.
9: No, you can. Yeah. You can. Okay. It would feel appropriate. It would feel inappropriate if you didn't.
10: All right.
9: It's Jodie and Hazy on a Saturday morning. Great to catch up with you. Alyssa-

0: morning, lovely friends. It's Jodie and Hazy here. You're listening to some of the best bits from the week. Have fun with it.
1: Our next guest is half of one of the country's most famous duos, but is also an author and TV host extraordinaire. He's renovating his house and he's back to grace our screens as the host of comedic quiz show The 100.
2: 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I can ask them any question.
1: You see him tonight on Channel 9. Please welcome Andy Lee.
0: Oh, good morning, Andy Lee.
3: Morning, legends. How are you? It's been a while.
4: Oh, yeah, it has been too long. It's been far too long. But as I said to you, you know, we're just taking pity on a young man who's trying to find his way in radio. So yeah. we give you a bit of a leg up this morning.
0: Yeah, make sure your mum's listening this morning, Andy. Huge.
4: Yeah, for sure.
3: You know, crazily, she's the kind of person that would be tracking me. Like, I have to go play over 40s Masters field hockey tonight, and she always comes and watches with Dad. So,
4: stop it.
3: Yeah. Very, very supportive parents. I keep telling them it's okay. You can go about your own lives.
4: What position do you play in field hockey? Are you like a right wing, left wing? Are you
3: Look, for people who actually know what hockey is, I'm an inside forward.
4: Nice.
3: I have to do a little bit more running, which is disappointing, but we do have some 55-year-olds in the team, so I suppose that's fine.
0: What's the hockey vibe like, Andy? I mean, we talk about footy trips and all sorts of different things. Like, what's the hockey culture like?
3: Really nerdy compared to footy.
4: I mean, that's where we were going with it.
3: Exactly. I would say less alpha, less, chest pumping.
4: Yep.
3: Certainly the conversations are a little bit more highbrow, but equally as competitive and fun.
0: Before we talk about the 100, yeah. Can I just rattle off some stats here? You talk about some of the all-time great duos. Of course, you've got Torvald and Dean, you've got Jordan and Pippen, you've got Hamish and Andy. There's a better one.
3: Kyle and Jackie O. Oh, sorry.
4: I wouldn't mention the war if I was you.
0: Duos that are still talking and in collaboration with each other. Dimmies and Tinnies?
4: What's that? This is outstanding.
3: Yes, my dim sim brand that we came up with in COVID because we thought, would it be funny to make a premium dim sim? didn't realise how hard it would be to make one. It took 5 years. They're in Coles now, which is hilarious. Look, we had a problem with it. I thought it'd be funny people to go and buy a slab of dimmies like you would a slab of tinnies. So we made them a 24-pack, and the overwhelming feedback was the dimmies are delicious, but they don't fit in my freezer because it's a 24-pack. So 10-pack cartons are in Coles now. Oh. Thank you for bringing that up. This wasn't meant to be a plug for dimmies and tinnies, but we love them.
4: I love it. I'm a slave for a
0: dimmy. Oh, my gosh, absolute I love a good dimmy. So now that you're an expert in this field, can we shore something up? Is it dim sim or dim sum?
3: Dim sim. So dim sum is the smaller one. Dim sim was actually invented in Australia.
4: Right. Okay.
3: Yeah.
4: Well, there you go.
3: You can't get them overseas. They're in Australia. They were basically invented back in like the 30s, I think, for workers. And there were a lot of Asian workers. And they basically invented to rival like a sausage roll or a pie, we could eat it with one hand, a bigger Oriental snack, which is awesome.
4: That's amazing. Do you do a chicken version? I love a good chicken dip.
3: There is. We've got a chicken and sweet corn. Chicken and corn. Yes, Beck's favourite.
4: Yeah.
3: You'll love this. Look, the chef's actually one of my mates. He's got is a couple of restaurants over in New York, and he is the one that put them together. And we had to fly him back to kind of test them all.
4: Right.
3: So I got 40 of these dimmies and put them in my freezer, waiting for him to fly back so we could do the testing.
4: Yeah.
3: They arrived, him, Chef Paul, and Eddie, and Sam, my other mates. We came around and we opened it, and there were four left. And I said, "Where have the dim sims gone, Beck?" And she goes, "Were they important?" And she had 36 dimmies on her own over the 5 weeks in the lead up. So there's an endorsement for the chicken and corn.
0: That passed the taste test.
4: Great dim sim chat,
0: that's
4: you guys.
0: Good dim sim chat. Wasn't on the bingo card, but happy it happened.
4: No. Andy, are you happy to stick around? We're going to do our own little game, playing the 100. If you're happy to be the quizmaster, that is your role, so you must do it. Okay.
3: Yep, after this.
1: Favourite way to wake up. Wakey, wakey. 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

0: Hello, Adelaide. It's Jodie and Hazy here, and you're listening to some of our favourite moments from the week.
1: Joe, it's a very special guest. Andy Lee joins us. And, of course, Andy is the host of The 100. It's on Channel 9 and 9 Now tonight at 7.30. And, Andy, first episode, have you got the big fella?
2: Yeah, the Prime Minister's on tonight. Face 100.
0: Wow.
2: Yeah, and we do this thing we call Face 100 where we bring out a celebrity and we ask how many people recognise them. And they get polled live. It's very nerve-wracking for the celebrity. I can say that Albo didn't get 100%, which I found hilarious.
1: Oh, jeez. This is one of those things where he's like, oh, this is fun? Oh, gosh, is this bad?
2: He couldn't believe it. But, I mean, there were no holds barred. We asked his team, is there any questions that we shouldn't ask? And they said no, but he gets asked directly about what he thinks about Trump tonight. So there's an interesting one to tune in for. But, yeah, Sophie Monk's on tonight. Mike Gold's seeing Lloyd Langford. And we're doing all the stats on first dates on devices as well. So how much we're addicted to our devices and a few other things. But do you want me to throw a few questions at you?
1: Yes, please.
2: Let's see which one of you two is most in touch with the common man and the common Australian.
0: Okay.
2: Here's the first question. What percent of Australians have bought something from a telemarketer that cold called them?
1: Oh, that's a good one. I'm going to say, I think it's low. I'm going to say
2: 14%. 14%. Anyone that cold calls, who actually falls for it, I should say.
1: that's true.
0: Okay.
1: Jo, you're in this percentage,
0: I think people
1: by the way.
0: Are a little sillier than we like to think. Maybe 22%.
1: Okay.
2: Hazy with the early lead, just 7%.
1: Whoa, 7%. So is it 7% of idiots in Australia?
0: Yeah.
2: What percent of Australians have covered for someone who is having an affair?
1: Oh, that's a spicy one. I'm going to say 24%.
2: Okay.
0: Oh, see, I think women are less likely. Well, I've heard of a lot of women going, either you tell her or I will, you know?
1: Mm. Yeah.
0: 16%.
2: Jodie, 13%. Well done, Jodie.
0: Yes.
2: And that's what I love about this game, well, the show as well, is as soon as you said, yeah, I think women are less likely, it's like, of course they are.
0: Yeah.
2: And then you get wildly different answers between the male and the female.
0: Whereas men are like, oh, yeah, it was at my place.
1: Hang on a second. I'm actually really happy that I was so wrong.
0: Okay, this is the decider. All right.
2: Decider.
0: Yep.
2: When it comes to a funeral, how many Australians prefer open casket?
1: What is the decision you got to make? Can I just say, I've never been to a funeral with an open casket.
2: Really?
0: Can you?
2: It's the best.
1: It's the best way to send them off. I'm going to say it's low then. Based on that, I'm going to say only 19%.
0: Okay. You'd want an open casket because you're so vain.
1: Jeez, he's got so much makeup on. Yes, I do. Of course I do.
0: I don't think many people want to see them when they're dead. I'm going to say 12.
2: 13. Jodie with the win. Well done.
0: Oh,
2: and Mike Goldstein, he's one of the comedians of the panel, he said he wanted an open casket, but just the bottom half.
0: brilliant. The new season of The 100 is on Channel 9 tonight, 7.30. The star of it is Andy Lee. We love you on this show. Please come back again.
2: Thanks, guys. Lovely being on.
3: Is Adelaide's favourite way to wake up. Jodie and Hazy on Nova 919. We've already given away over $100,000 with Nova's birthday payday.
0: You've won $1,000.
3: Yes! And we're not stopping there. 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

0: Hello, Adelaide. It's Jodie and Hazy here, and you're listening to some of our favourite moments from the week. I want to ask this question. What should you not interrupt your partner doing? So right now, the Stanley Cup finals are on. If you don't know what the Stanley Cup finals are on, I mean, who even are you?
1: No. Go Penguins.
2: To the series, Anthony Mantha. 33 goals in the regular season. He uses his frame.
1: Oh, he sticked it in. I don't get the hockey, by the way. I don't get it.
0: It's okay. You don't have to.
1: Yeah. I respect it, but I don't get it.
0: Yeah. Okay. That's fine. Sidney Crosby plays for the Penguins, actually.
1: Oh,
0: and
1: yeah.
0: That's who our dogs are named after, Sidney.
1: Is that right?
0: Yeah, that's where it comes from. Yep.
1: Okay. That's interesting.
0: Okay. Anyway, so there's about five different series going on across the states and Canada with, and there's five games in a series. So this is not a short process.
1: Yeah.
0: So I have effectively, I mean, my husband may as well have gone to Alabama for the, you know, for the next month,
1: mm-hmm.
0: because he is so locked in. Anyway, last night I was trying to have a conversation with him right before I was going to bed because the six-year-old's got a big sty under her eye. Like, it's a really, really big sty.
1: Right.
0: And it needs, like, it needs ointment rubbed on it.
1: A sty sounds very old school, doesn't it?
0: Yeah.
1: Like, what's happened there?
0: Yeah. Star guy.
1: Yeah.
0: Anyway, so I walked out and I said to Greg, I tried to talk to him. He's watching the hockey and I said, hey, just make sure you put some of that ointment on Harper's eye in the morning before she goes to school. And he's just looked at me like, off.
1: Yeah. Well, it's all about time adjustment.
0: Yeah.
1: You've got to read the room, for goodness sake. It's probably his only sort of personal time that he gets.
0: Yeah.
1: It's a real passion piece. He needs to be locked in.
0: Yeah. So this morning I've just sent him a very gentle reminder and said, don't forget to put the drops on her sty. You know when I tried to tell you about that last night, but you were watching hockey and you got really, really annoyed. And he wrote back, so he's doubled down. What an idiot. He wrote back, yeah, mate, read the room, playoffs, third period, 3-3 game. And I have written back, oh, my gosh, I'm so sorry, my mistake. Now it all makes sense why you were such an asshole.
1: Yeah, because it's his little time. It's his little passion piece. I feel like as well that maybe you've got a radar for this sort of stuff. Remember it was a couple of years ago, and it must have been when the Chiefs were playing in the Super Bowl.
0: Right.
1: And it was over time.
0: Okay.
1: And the whole world's watching the Super Bowl.
0: Well, you know you don't get hockey. I don't get the Super Bowl.
1: Whoa,
0: I get the halftime entertainment. I'm here for it.
1: And I had to. I wasn't as aggressive as that.
0: But no,
1: I had
0: you
1: to be like,
0: weren't.
1: Hey, can you just, can I just call you back? Sort of Patrick Mahomes is going to change the course of history when it comes to the NFL. Anyway, so you know, collectively you can hear every single bit of commentary coming through the whole world because the whole world's watching this thing. Yeah. We're all watching this as a world except for you.
0: And I remember,
1: that's how your husband feels when he watches the NHL.
0: You were so very patient because I remember in that moment just thinking, oh, my God, I've just banged on for 10 minutes about this trivial little...
1: Didn't hear a word of it. Didn't hear a word. You're on loudspeaker too, I think. I was pacing around the room watching the Chiefs.
0: Oh, she's got form.

0: 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Just some of our best bits from the week.
1: She's a South African-born, New Zealand-living comedic powerhouse who appears on Aussie TV pretty regularly.
2: 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But stop nagging your friends. Stop bringing it up. I'm specifically talking to the F45 people.
1: She's a multi-award winning stand-up and also a regular panellist on Have You Been Paying Attention?
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1: On screens tonight in her brand new sketch show on the ABC, the self-titled Ursula, please welcome Ursula Carlson.
2: What an intro. Take the rest of the day off, guys.
5: Yeah.
0: That's
5: a bit in there.
0: Thank you so much. Just to peel back the curtains just a little bit, you've just seen yourself on camera and you went, oh, my God, I'm having such a good hair day.
2: Well, listen, I'm devastated by these headphones.
0: Well, oh, yeah, I know. I know.
2: Squishing it.
0: I know the feeling. But sit down because my hair is just shining.
5: It's
0: this
5: a hair
0: morning.
5: Off. It's a hair off between Jodie and Ursula.
2: Listen, honestly, I'm waiting for the Pantene to contact us. It'll be a duo, you and me, walking out of the showers together. Yeah. Start the rumours, spread it.
5: Yeah. I'll take Head and Shoulders, thank you very much.
0: Yeah.
2: Knees and feet at this point, mate.
0: And you were saying your hair and makeup artist is having some grief on your brand new sketch comedy series called Ursula, and it premieres tonight at 9:25 on the ABC TV. I thought I'd get the plug in for you early.
2: Oh, yeah, thank you. I appreciate that. Yeah, because on there, I wear a wig. Quite a few of the characters that I play, I have to wear a wig. Mm. So Margie has worked with me for the last 10 years. I met her on Have You Been Paying Attention? And then we've just kind of, you know, if I have a big show, she comes and does my hair and makeup. And now every time I have a screen in a room as I'm touring, I do these arenas and Margie comes with me. Yep. So we've never had to put a wig on me. And this is the first time. So now she has to put a skull cap on me and then put the wig on. But there's so much hair that I can tell, like 3 days in, you can see in her eyes she's ready for a drink and a sit down. She was not prepared, and neither was I. Like, those skull caps, even the biggest ones, like, it's basically a parachute that she has to trap in my hair. And then I got these massive headaches, and then a friend of mine who's a drag queen goes, yes, doll, you don't have a brain tumor, that's called wig, you know, like you're getting a headache from the wig. I'm like, you don't know what these drag queens go through.
0: Now I'm just reading some fun facts about you, and you describe yourself as a lesbitarian. Please describe that for everybody.
2: Well, a lesbitarian, I got so sick of people go, so you're queer, you're like, I don't like all the lies to trap in my hair. And then I got these massive headaches, and then a friend of mine who's a drag queen goes, yes, doll, you don't have a brain tumor, that's called wig, you know, like you're getting a headache from the wig. I'm like, you don't know what

0: So how would you identify a Lesbitarian? I guess it's sort of a religious experience, but it's still, you know, in the lesbian field. Mm. So I'm a Lesbitarian.
1: There you go.
0: Also, you can get those T-shirts on my website. You just got
1: Ursula, the other fun fact which I discovered is that you started doing comedy at the age of 32, which is crazy. It means you've been doing comedy for about a year and a half, but
0: I know.
1: 32
0: I know.
1: Is, like, how did you transition to that?
0: I had a whole ass other life before this life. I used to work in advertising. I was a photo retoucher. I used to specialise in food and fashion, much like today, but in a different field. When I left Ogilvy to go work at a different agency, they gave me a fake contract to go do an open mic night. And I thought, yeah, I'll go do it. I'll be a good sport. I had just moved to New Zealand like 2 years before that. And I thought, I don't want to look like I'm not up for it, you know. So I went and I did it. And then I got a call to say the next day to say that I'm through to the next round. Because they were doing Raw Quest, which you have here in Australia too, where they look for new talent during the festival. And I'm like, oh, no, thanks. I'm not interested in that. It was like the most nerve-wracking thing I've ever done in my life. And I've been naked outside. And as we all have, am I right? And then,
2: Confronting.
0: I mean, we all make a slip up in the supermarket. Anyway, so then I go, no, thanks. I'm not interested. Give it to someone who wants to do it. And they go, mate, you're very funny. But I knew 70 people in that audience because the whole agency came.
3: Yeah.
0: And I said to them, I said, like, I knew 70 of your audience. So that's why everyone was laughing. And the guy's like, I was in the audience. I was laughing. I don't know you. He goes, you're really funny. You should come back. Mm. So I went back. I didn't tell anyone. And then after that second gig, I was hooked. But then I won New Zealand's Best Newcomer. I'm like, this comedy thing's real easy. And then I went on to die on my ass for another 2 years, but then it started to pick up, and then that's it. The rest is history.
1: Yeah.
3: Ursula, brand new sketch comedy series tonight, 9:25 ABC. You are the star of it. You are magnificent. Could you bid us farewell in Afrikaans? Would that be okay?
0: Tot ziens julle. Dit was 'n absolute plezier om op hierdie program te wees, en ek hoop om dit weer te doen in die toekoms.
1: Of course, sure. yes. We agree.
0: I can't wait to get 25% of your income. Wow, this is easy.
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8: 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Slowing through North Adelaide at Lefevre Terrace near Kingston Terrace. There's some lights out at the intersection there. If you're heading through Crayfers, there's barrier damage on the freeway following a previous truck crash near the interchange, with speed restrictions in place affecting both directions. 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We're heading for a top of 26 degrees today, with a chance of showers and storms across the day. 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
13: Good morning, I'm Eleanor Quirk. The United States has rejected Iran's latest proposal to end the war. The ceasefire between the countries hangs in the balance after Donald Trump declared he wasn't satisfied with the terms put forward by Iran. The president says he's doubtful Iran's leadership will be able to put together an acceptable deal.
14: They're not getting along. They're very, very confused by what's happened, because essentially most of their military has been wiped out. But we just had a conversation with Iran. Let's see what happens. But I would say that I am not happy.
13: The $25 billion hospital agreement with the states and territories is set to punch the biggest hole in the upcoming federal budget. The Prime Minister also flagging an ambitious plan to overhaul negative gearing. Treasurer Jim Chalmers set to hand down the financial blueprint on May 12. The search is continuing for an Australian woman missing in rural Canada. Denise Ann Williams hasn't been seen since April 15. Her car found near a hiking trail in Nova Scotia. Air and ground searches are being conducted for the 62-year-old. New data has revealed one in five school leavers is unprepared to use artificial intelligence. 36% of students reported using AI less than once a week. Professor Kathy Mills from the ACU says students are calling for the technology to be better taught in high schools.
15: Young people actually are looking for upskilling. They actually ask to know about how to use AI, and that's a skills gap that they've identified themselves, which they would like educators to teach them.
13: And the royal family has a new family member, Prince William and Kate, posting a picture of Otto, their new Irish terrier. Nova Sport. The Bulldogs have suffered another loss, going down to Fremantle. The final score at Marble, 15-12-102 to the Dockers, 17-12-114. Coach Luke Beveridge says after a fast start, his side couldn't maintain their stamina.
2: They slipped too many tackles and it hurt us in the end. Encouraging that we close, but we do come here to win every time we play, so we're still disappointed that they got the result.
13: And a thriller in Adelaide with the Crows defeating Port by a point. And you're up to date on the latest from the newsroom.
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16: Nova.
17: Well, good morning, everybody, and welcome to the weekend.
16: Hello, Saturday morning.
17: Kids sport back this weekend.
16: What do you mean back?
17: Well, in some parts of the country, it wasn't on last week because of Anzac Day.
16: Oh, and it was a long weekend in some parts of the country.
17: Yeah, and we've taken on a new sport in the Hawkins household.
16: What's that?
17: Signed up the four-year-old for soccer.
16: Oh, cute.
17: Sunday mornings.
16: Mm. Tomorrow is your first one.
17: Yeah.
16: Oh, what time on Sunday morning?
17: And the dad who's convinced...
16: I mean, do kids ever let their parents rest? When was the last time you and Lou got to have sleep in together?
17: 12 years ago, before we had our eldest.
16: Have you ever had a holiday, the two of you, without the kids?
17: No. We've gone to a wedding
16: for
17: one night.
16: In 12 years, you haven't had a little getaway without your kids?
17: One night for a wedding.
16: Oh.
17: Oh, no, there was one night at Mitchelton Winery. That was beautiful.
16: Oh, that's nice.
17: Yeah, I had to be home by 12 after that.
16: So you still had the babysitter?
17: No, we had to be home to relieve the babysitter.
16: Yeah, so you still had to wake up to the kids?
17: No, midday. We had to be home by midday.
16: Oh,
17: yeah,
16: not
17: yeah.
16: Midnight.
17: No, God, no. No. Yeah. So God. Two nights in 12
16: kids
17: years.
16: Kids are hard worker.
17: Oh, Lauren.
16: You can't shake them that easily.
17: Shout out to everyone heading off to Weekend Sport. Hey, we've got a fun show coming up today. We're going to be talking about loose teachers a little bit later on in the show. Things were different in
16: one.
17: The 90s. You know?
16: He was an English teacher, part-time DJ on the side.
17: Love that. We're going to go dating next, though, and we're talking dating etiquette.
16: Oh, there'll be a lot of people going on first dates today and tonight.
17: Oh, yes.
16: Big business dating on a weekend.
17: Where do you sit on a lunch date?
16: I like it.
17: Yeah?
16: Yeah. I like it. I haven't been on a date for a while. Mm. But it's like people are doing exercise dates now. Let's go for a coffee and a walk. That's hard.
17: You can tell if it's going bad because they start walking quicker.
16: You've also got to walk back to wherever you started. Oh. So it's like, oh, God, if you know this, you want to end it. It's tricky.
17: Let's get into it. Right across Australia, it is Weekend Breakfast. You got Jason Lauren Clitz here as well. You're listening to Nova. Just when I

0: Sexy, huh?
1: And Lauren. Oh, no.

0: person but and vice versa?
1: Oh, some people are good behind a screen. Mm. Yeah, no, I never went on the apps. I did have a single period during the app era, but I was never on it.
2: Not on Raya?
1: No.
2: I joined Raya once.
1: Oh, yeah?
2: For a few days. And
0: what was your opening line?
1: Well,
2: one of my mates stumbled across Venus Williams on Raya during the Australian Open.
0: What would be your opening line? I'd say if you match.
2: Well, I think here's the thing. I don't know because I haven't been on a while. But apparently,
1: you're not on any of them now.
2: No. What are the apps you're able to leave? Is it videos or audio?
0: Audio, yeah.
2: Like that's a lot of work.
0: You could leave like the opening to the news.
1: Oh. Hi, it's Clint Stanaway with a Raya update here.
2: Shocking.
0: Breaking news. Me.
2: Single.
1: Well, I want to know what you think about this. So a woman has gone, a 33-year-old woman has gone on a date, met someone on an app.
0: Yep.
1: They went on a date. They decided to go to a breakfast.
2: Oh, I don't mind that.
1: That's quite common. You know what else? Like
0: brunch.
1: Coffee.
0: That's cute.
2: Brunch.
1: Or a walk, like a coffee and a walk.
0: Yeah,
1: that's
0: like
1: kind of cute too.
0: Not the movies. Never do a movie.
1: I don't think I'd like a breakfast. I know this is probably, you're not supposed to say this. I think I'd need a drink on a blind date first. Fair. I need to go into a wine bar or something.
2: Yeah.
1: It might be frowned upon if they said, let's meet at 7 o'clock on Saturday morning. And I was like, oh, I've shut that.
0: Yeah, that's probably frowned upon.
1: So I'm not sure breakfast date.
0: Red flag. Red flag.
1: Like, I think I need a settler. Like,
2: this girl's a keeper.
1: I'd go a mimosa. I'd go a breakfast or a Bloody Mary breakfast cocktail. Anyway, they went for breakfast. He followed up after the breakfast saying, would you like to meet again sometime? And I think she's been very polite and said, I think you're a great guy. Unfortunately, I didn't feel a connection though. And then he replied, that's right. Please transfer me the $38 for that breakfast.
0: Oh,
1: thank you. No, we're not doing that.
2: $38.
0: She must get a lot of sides. A lot of sides.
1: Nah. A green juice and a piece of toast will cost you $38 these days. That's not on.
2: Nah, it's the blokes.
1: But no.
2: On a first date, blokes should pick up the tab regardless of who it is or what sort of success you have.
0: I agree, Clint.
2: Yeah.
1: Do you know, I've got a lot of girlfriends who, I like that. I like being.
2: Yeah.
0: Also, that says a lot about
1: you. I know a lot of people on first dates do like females, like splitting the bill as well, and it's just less kind of commitment, less awkward. No, let's go 50-50. But once the deal is done and you've left the venue,
2: you can't be backtracking.
1: You can't then ask for it back.
2: No, that's
0: when the bill comes, though, I would like them to offer to split it.
1: Let's go halves. And
0: then I'll be like, absolutely not. If she just pushes the bill over my way, I'm like, I'm not a parking meter.
2: Yeah,
1: I'm not a what?
0: Like parking meter.
1: I'm not a parking meter.
0: Yeah.
1: What does that mean?
0: Like I'm just not. To be honest, it's a bad example.
1: Did you just make that up? I've never in all of my days heard someone say, I'm not a parking meter. Do you mean I'm not an ATM?
0: I'd prefer you push over it, to be honest.
1: I'm not an ATM.
0: Yeah, I'm not an ATM, Lauren.
1: I'm not a parking meter. I'd be like, you know what? I'm not on this date anymore. See ya. Ciao.
2: And then you'd get on the phone to your girlfriend.
1: That is just classic you panicking on a date. I'm not a parking meter.
2: You'd be like, what? I went out on the date with this Ranga guy and he said, I'm not a parking meter. Seriously, I couldn't run fast enough.
1: That's not a saying at all. Has anyone ever heard that?
0: I could say 90% of the stuff on this show and you wouldn't listen to me. And then the one time I really put my foot in it, you stop down and go back.
1: Did you just say I'm not a parking meter? Anyway, he's not an ATM. You're not my sponsor child. We're on a date. Is that what you mean?
0: That's it.
2: The bill situation, what's even better is if you can get it before the bill arrives at the table.
0: Oh, that's smooth.
2: So, you know, I'm going to the toilet, and then on the way to the toilet, you're paying the bill and then the bill comes.
0: And then
2: I've got it. I already fixed
1: it
2: up. See you later.
1: Chicks love that.
2: And then you know what?
1: Because it's not showy. You're not being a show off.
0: A little bit of humour at the end of the day. Just you're getting up. You're like, no, I'm joking. I haven't paid. Quick, run.
1: No, we don't. Chicks don't like that.
2: That's like the parking meter.
1: No one likes that. Chicks don't like that. Now you've embarrassed.
0: Okay, don't run.
1: Lucky you're not a parking meter.
0: Shut up.
2: Okay, so
1: at what point
2: on the date did you know it was over? I dare say it was that point.
1: What's the worst gag someone's dropped on a date?
0: 13-24 Tim is our number.
1: No.
0: What was the exact moment? You're on a date and that exact moment you went,
1: this
0: is not for me.
3: They say the holy water's watered down. And this town's lost its faith. Our colors will fade eventually. So if our time is running out, day after day. We'll make the mundane a masterpiece. Oh my, my, oh my, my love. I take one look at you, you take

0: This is Nova. Good morning. It's your weekend breakfast show. Jason, Lauren, Clint here from the Nova Newsroom.
1: I want to talk about dating. It has been a while since I've been on a date, not going to lie. Although...
0: Did you ever do the apps?
1: Never.
0: Yeah, I'm the same.
1: I really feel like I missed out, though.
0: No, my chat on the apps would be terrible.
1: I know it's a minefield, but I think I would have loved it.
2: There's a lot of work.
0: Oh.
1: I reckon I would have had good chat on the apps.
0: You see, I reckon some people good chat and then terrible

0: Sandell.
1: Good morning. Welcome to your Saturday. You're on Nova. You've got Jason Lauren here. Clint from the newsroom is joining us. We are talking, what was the exact moment you're on a date and you knew the date was done?
2: So this is like a penny drop moment, is it?
0: Yeah, my friend was on a date and the guy, and at our age this happens, said, oh, I've got a little boy. And she was like, that's cool. Yeah, like, yeah. That's fine. And about 15 minutes later, he revealed the little boy he was referring to was his pet cat. And she was like,
1: See ya,
0: mate.
2: What, and he calls the cat his little boy.
1: No.
0: Because she was asking what he's into. He said, hanging out with my little boy.
2: No, you can't be doing that.
0: And she was like, I am out of here.
1: Mandy.
0: His little boy.
1: Yeah, see you, mate.
0: No.
1: When did you know, Mandy, what was the exact moment you went, this date's
3: Hi,
0: done.
3: Guys.
2: We ain't got a future.
3: So I was set up on this date and so already a little bit nervous. So I suppose there was a few moments when he ordered a hot chocolate and...
0: that would do me. What time of day?
2: And was there a marshmallow?
0: Did he call it a hot chocolate?
3: Probably. there was a few things. So not only did he order a hot chocolate, then I had to pay for him.
1: Yep.
3: And
0: what
3: then,
0: time of day was it, Mandy? Yeah.
1: What time of day?
3: So it was a really, really hot day. It was a scorching 40-degree day.
0: He's still got not even an iced chocolate.
3: No, so we sat outside and he kindly decided to sit in the shade whilst I sat in the scorching sun and then melting.
0: Well, he needed to be in the shade because he was drinking a hot choc.
3: Oh, yeah, I think so. Yeah, it was awful.
1: Yeah, adults, hot chocolate.
0: And then what happened?
1: On dates is a hard no.
3: I couldn't last long. I was absolutely melting.
2: Yeah, she was
3: so
2: out of there.
3: I wound it up very quickly and I was out of there.
0: Yeah,
1: right.
0: Yeah, one hot chocolate's enough for me. Bye.
1: Deb, you a hot chocolate girl? Good morning.
2: Deb, did you nail the park?
3: And just arrived at work. I'm there going, oh, I hope nothing happened.
0: And the handbrake's on. All Deb, right. Over Deb. To you. What was the final nail in the coffin of the date?
3: Okay, it was back in secondary school, so we're young, and we've gone into the city, and he took me into Alan's music store. Do you remember those?
0: Mm-hmm.
2: Yep.
3: Yep, and played me a composition on the piano.
2: What, like Beethoven or something?
3: Yeah, it was his own, and that was it. It was like, no.
0: It was his own. He didn't go with like a famous song. He created something for
2: that's
0: you.
2: That's quite
3: honestly,
2: sweet.
3: Honestly, I've blanked that out after many years.
0: Were you so embarrassed as well? Like a public display
1: God.
0: No, in the shop.
1: Are you buying that keyboard, sir? No, I'm just playing her this song.
0: I'm just on a first date and I thought I'd serenade her here in the Allens. No, see ya.
1: I think I'd rather a hot chocolate than a 40 degree.
2: Same. Hey, Mandy.
4: Hey, guys.
2: When did you know it was over?
4: Well, the guy took me to a restaurant and his ex-girlfriend was our waitress.
0: No. Did he know she worked there?
1: Of course he did.
4: He definitely knew. He 100% knew. And the funny thing was, we'd already ordered, drinks and stuff. So I had to kind of sit there and finish my drink. And then after that, I made the quick exit, paid for the drink, left. And then I found out a couple of weeks later they'd actually got back together.
0: Hey, you're a revenge. You were the revenge date.
1: Yeah, yeah.
0: You were the pawn in that game, Mandy.
4: Yeah.
0: Did he shout the drinks at least?
4: No, I just went and paid my own drink. I did like what Clint was saying before, and you sneak off and you go pay the bill. Well, I only paid for my drink and left.
0: My God.
2: Good on you.
1: God, that's
0: not fair. He's taken advantage of you there. And then you had to pay for your own drink.
2: What was she like, Mandy? Mandy, what was she like?
4: Oh, she wasn't as good as me.
1: No, of course not.
0: No, she was a tart.
2: Good on you.
1: You know the moment I knew I was on a date?
0: Ew, I hated the way you said that, but go on.
1: No, don't worry.
0: The way he raised his eyebrows. Then.
2: I was on.
0: Yeah, what happened?
2: Did you say, I'm not a parking meter?
1: You'll say I'm looking into it too much. I'd go into the bathroom. We're sitting opposite each other at the dining room
2: gazing
1: table, right?
2: Was like,
0: at the
2: eyes.
0: Dining room table? Were you at home?
1: No, at the table at the restaurant. It was like Kingsley Steakhouse or something in Brisbane, right?
2: So we're down there. Oh, how romantic.
0: Stormen.
1: Overlooking the brown Brisbane River.
0: Oh, romance.
2: The brown snake.
1: Sitting there. Are you just going to mock me?
2: Yes.
0: Go on. How did you know you were
2: Come on.
0: And go on.
1: We were sitting opposite each other, and then I'd gone to the bathroom, and when I'd come back,
2: she was gone.
1: No. She moved.
0: She disappeared. And I thought, wow, she's doing a magic trick to impress me.
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6: 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In Port Adelaide, ongoing works at Grand Trunkway near Eastern Parade have speeds down to 40 in both directions and slowing too through Unley at Green Hill Road near King William Road, also down to 40 for outbound travellers. Now, Harvey Norman take a further 10% off all Australian-made AH Beard mattresses. Hurry ends Monday. Don't miss a further 10% off AH Beard mattresses at Harvey Norman now. We're heading for a top of 26 degrees today with showers across the day. Right now we're sitting at 23. 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

0: Hello and welcome to your weekend. You are listening to Nova. You're on the air with Jason Lauren.
1: Guys, there's been a concerning heist here in Australia. Mm. A pair of bumbling thieves have been caught slash captured on CCTV stealing cactus plants from a restaurant, from outside of a restaurant.
2: That's going to hurt.
1: Yeah. It's quite bizarre because they're seen casually picking up the potted cacti
3: and
1: walking away with them just in broad daylight, just for fun's sake.
3: I had my pot plant stolen off my front doorstep.
2: Was
3: remember?
2: That's right.
1: What was
2: yes.
1: in it? Was it something?
3: I don't know.
1: Lush?
3: But it was like, it wasn't just at the front gate. Like they opened the gate, this lady walked all the way up to my front door and just picked it up and walked off with it. It was all on camera.
2: You know when we're in Palm Springs?
1: Yes.
2: A lot of cacti there. Yeah.
3: It's a desert.
2: Is there cacti that won't harm the kids? Because I want to redo the backyard.
1: Oh, yeah. There's like a soft cacti.
3: Yeah, I want to just tell them, don't touch them.
2: Cacti theme. Mm.
1: And if you do,
3: because that's on you.
2: It's pretty easy maintenance.
1: Oh, you don't water them.
3: Oh, you don't
1: ever.
3: Do anything?
1: No.
3: No.
2: Yeah,
3: no.
2: That's my sort of plant.
1: Mm. Oh, yeah. So you're thinking Palm Springs in
2: Bentley East.
1: In the burbs.
3: That's Palm Springs comes to Bentley East. It's like Clint's coastal theme in the middle of Richmond. Gee, we're really nailing the themes in our homes, aren't we?
1: Well, I've actually had something peculiar stolen from my place. Now, don't ask me why, in God's name, I had a garden gnome.
3: I bet it was a Melbourne Football Club
1: one. I've got one of them. I got one of them, but they're in
2: was
1: the back.
2: The block
1: that's
2: one?
1: In the back.
2: Was it the block
3: little
2: gnome?
3: Gary Lyon
1: in
3: down
1: the backyard.
3: There.
1: I think I inherited it from the previous
2: you
1: owner
2: are a gnome.
1: Anyway,
3: it was sitting
1: at the front, like near quite close to the front door, and one morning it was gone.
3: That's not a bad thing.
1: It was gone.
3: They can have it.
2: Gnome people freak me out.
3: Yeah, you know what? I reckon that's part of the reason you're single.
2: 13, 24, 10.
3: If you've got garden. I went to a guy's house and I was like, oh, you've got a garden full of garden gnomes. I'd be like, I'm just going to get something from that taxi waiting out the front.
2: See ya.
1: I'm in my gnome era.
3: Oh, my God. What was the cartoon about the gnomes?
2: Oh, my God.
1: Oh, no, Seven Dwarves?
3: No, I'm thinking of the Smurfs.
2: Garbage?
3: Were Smurfs gnomes? No.
2: No. Kylie, good morning.
4: Good morning, guys. Love the show. How
2: Thank
4: are
2: you.
4: We all?
2: Yeah, we're good.
3: It's any wonder you love this show if we talk about things like that.
2: What's the most random thing you've had stolen?
4: I've had a hair dye and a packet of biscuits stolen when I lived at a caravan park when I was younger.
2: Well, you can't have one without the other. I mean, the dye's got to sit there for ages.
3: Okay. Where were they stolen from?
4: Inside the caravan. So we were out, I think, at a
3: biscuit.
4: Wiggles concert with my daughter. And no, a whole pack of biscuits.
3: Oh. What were they? Milk Arrowroots?
4: No, I think they were the Caramel Montes from Cadbury.
3: Oh, that's devastating. Right. That's a top-tier biscuit you got there.
2: You know what I think is a bit overrated? The Hang Monte on. Carlo.
3: Mm. I don't mind a Monte Carlo. And one packet of hair dye?
1: In what colour?
4: It was brunette.
3: Were you walking around the caravan park going, who's looking full and has no roots? They've gone and smashed a packet of biscuits and done the roots.
4: I sort of let it go.
2: Okay, right.
3: Surely. You'd be sleeping with one eye open in the caravan park.
2: Oh, absolutely.
3: Someone's got fresh hair around you.
2: That crumbs on your little bib there, Ebony. Nice hair.
3: Gee, your roots look good.
1: Hello, Ebony.
5: Hello.
1: What have you had stolen?
2: Yeah.
5: Good morning, guys. So I was finishing up my gym session, and in the change rooms we also had access to a steam room. So took off the pair of shoes that I had just finished running a couple of K in, and after my 20-minute steam session come out, and my shoes had been stolen.
3: Really? Also, you're at the gym. Whoever's at the gym, they've already got their own shoes. They didn't come in bare feet. They've got their own shoes.
1: Someone's done a runner and you saw conies.
3: I'd like to think in that instance it was just they accidentally picked up the wrong shoes.
2: Did they leave theirs for you? Or?
5: Well, I had to leave in bare feet, no shoes. The funny thing is, like, I'm a lady size 11. So
3: that's a big hoof.
2: Yeah.
5: Kind of not really. Exactly. And they were bright pink. So.
2: Like, surely they can check the cameras.
3: Don't you walk... No, you don't have cameras in a change room.
2: No. I mean, like, people walking in
3: there. Oh, who left with a big hoof?
2: Yeah. Who's that in the clown feet?
5: There's someone flopping around in big shoes that don't belong to them.
3: Yeah, you'd walk around the gym looking at every day. Who's got my shoes on?
2: Zane is 11. Hey, buddy, what have you had stolen?
6: When I was at my caravan park, I got my Crocs stolen from the swimming pool.
3: What is going on in caravan parks?
2: Crocs are expensive too.
6: I got the gibbets were stolen.
1: Hang on,
2: just the gibbets or the whole shoe?
6: Just the gibbets.
3: Oh, Zane, you know what? We're going to buy some more gibbets.
1: Well,
3: can you get Zane's? What gibbets were they?
6: Like soccer and basketball.
1: Oh, no.
3: All right, Zane.
1: I'm sorry if you lost.
3: No, we're going to help him out. Can you get his details? We're going to send him some gibbets.
2: Also, leaving the shoe.
3: Heaps
2: behind.
3: Of them.
2: Like that's a yeah, it's a
3: hundreds of
2: bloody,
3: them.
1: Just caravan,
3: a lot of effort.
1: Caravan parks are notorious, aren't they?
3: Gee, chain up your stuff if you're going to caravan park.
1: Chain up your Crocs.
3: Chain up your hair dye.
1: And your eyes, Vovos. Hello, Natalie.
7: Good morning.
1: Have you had something strange stolen?
7: We did. We had a workplace incident and checked the cameras, and someone had broken in at like 3 in the morning to steal our kettle and some tea bags. It might have been the same person who stole the biscuits.
3: Wait,
7: and they wanted a couple
3: were you also in a caravan park?
2: No.
1: She was.
7: No, I was at a physio. Oh.
3: At what time?
7: 3 a.m.
3: 3 a.m. They broke in and stole a kettle and some.
1: What sort of tea? Were they English breakfast?
2: And did they take a cup?
7: No, but possibly we think they've been breaking in and stealing one fork at a time from the staff room.
3: Oh, maybe.
7: They go missing.
3: Were they fancy tea bags? Were they like a T2 or were they more a Dilmah variety?
7: Mm. Nah, just Povo, you know.
3: They would certainly. Oh, the original and the best.
1: Yeah.

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1: Evan Spiegel is the founder of which social media app? Oh. 3, 2...
0: You've won $2,000.
2: Are you serious?
1: Yes.
0: Yeah.
2: Oh, my God. Thank you.
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17: 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In Port Adelaide, ongoing works at Grand Trunkway near Eastern Parade have speeds down to 40 in both directions and slowing two through only at Greenhill Road near King William Road, also down to 40 outbound travellers. Now, Harvey Norman take a further 10% off all Australian-made AH Beard mattresses. Hurry ends Monday. Don't miss a further 10% off AH Beard mattresses at Harvey Norman now. We're heading for a top of 26 degrees today with showers across the day. Right now we're sitting at 23. 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
19: Good morning, I'm Eleanor Quirk. Hopes of an end to the Iran war have been dashed as ceasefire talks stall. Donald Trump rejecting a proposal by Iran, unhappy with the undisclosed terms of the deal. The president refusing to rule out further military strikes.
20: Well, there are options. I mean, do we want to go and just blast the hell out of him and finish him forever, or do we want to try and make a deal? I mean, those are the options.
21: Do you want to go blast the hell out of him?
20: I'd prefer not. On a human basis, I'd prefer not, but that's the option.
19: A major police presence remains in Alice Springs and a town-wide alcohol ban's in force after violence erupted in the streets following the tragic death of a 5-year-old girl. It comes as the man suspected of her abduction and killing is expected to be charged later today. The opposition says more needs to be done to stop NDIS rorting. It comes as a parliamentary hearing heard $3.7 billion was handed out inappropriately last financial year. The government's introduced a dramatic overhaul of the scheme, but Shadow NDIS Minister Melissa McIntosh says it doesn't go far enough.
22: 96% of providers who are looking after our most vulnerable Australians don't need to be registered. They don't need to have a working with vulnerable people check. They don't even need to have a first aid certificate. So the whole scheme absolutely needs to be cleaned up.
19: And Princess Lilibet's made a cameo in Meghan Markle's latest post, the video featuring Meghan and a high-profile chocolate maker collecting eggs in a chicken coop as the 4-year-old princess chimes in with a strong American accent.
23: When the chocolate man comes to see the chickens.
24: Thanks, sweetheart.
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19: In the footy, the Bulldogs' horror runs continuing after going down to the Dockers by 12 points at Marvel Stadium, and the SA Showdowns ended in a thriller with the Crows defeating crosstown rivals Port by a single point. Adelaide coach Matthew Nick says it was a great result.
26: There's something special about these games. They don't disappoint. To finish off the way we did and get the result, extremely pleasing.
19: And you're up to date on the latest from the newsroom.
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15: PSA, what's on next weekend?
27: Next weekend is Mother's Day.
15: Yes.
27: Because it is the second Sunday in May.
15: Boys, this is your warning. It's a week out.
27: Kids, this is your warning.
15: Now's the time to get your vouchers. Go to Peter Alexander, do all the stuff that we normally do the day before.
27: Get to Mecca. Get the moisturiser.
15: Hey, coming up on the show, we're going back to the 80s and 90s this hour. We're going to talk about how loose were your teachers.
27: But coming up next, Jace, kids are funny. We often talk about kids. We laugh with them, not at them.
15: Yep.
27: But someone very famous as a child just said something very funny.
15: Well, we will go there with the audio next.
0: here on Nova. You are listening to Weekend Breakfast. It is Jason, Lauren, Clint's here as well. Good morning, Australia. Hello.

0: You are on Nova. Good morning. Welcome to your weekend breakfast show. It is Jason Lauren. We've got Clint here from the Nova newsroom.
1: One of my faves, you know, is Paris Hilton.
2: I would say she's an icon.
1: She is an icon because she just, like, she just does Paris. You know, Paris Hilton's just getting around town being Paris.
2: Is she one of your heroines?
1: No, I don't want to be Paris. I don't want to be like Paris. I'd like to be friends with Paris.
2: You just want to enjoy her.
1: She got heaps of money and she's fun and she's famous for being famous and she knows it and she's a nice person. I've worked with her many times.
0: And she's genuinely nice?
1: Genuinely a nice person. She's very smart, very smart. She's nice to her fans.
2: Did you once upon a time get a message from her or something?
1: No. I hosted a whole bunch of events. Yeah, she DM'd me.
2: She DM'd.
0: You guys have got something in common.
1: What?
0: You both pash the same guy.
1: What?
2: Oh, you did too.
0: Yeah.
1: Who?
2: Millsy.
1: Oh, Millsy. Oh, God, that's a story that'll never go away.
2: No, do you know what? She got your seconds.
1: She got my
0: seconds.
1: Do
0: we know the timeline, though?
1: That's, yeah.
2: Do you know what?
0: Are you sure?
1: Do we know the timeline?
0: No, I think you got her seconds.
2: Oh, did you get her seconds?
1: Yeah.
2: No.
1: Yeah.
2: Really?
0: Yeah. Oh, that's...
1: I mean, why else would I kiss Rob Mills other than the fact that he'd kissed Paris Hilton first? Anyway, Paris Hilton. I actually saw her pink jet in the wild in Palm Springs. She's got big Paris written on the back. Have you seen? She calls it Sliver because she says she's Sliven. Paris is Sliven.
2: I like that.
1: So
2: I like
1: it's called
2: it.
1: Sliver. Right. And anyway, all right, are you giving me the wind up?
0: No.
1: That was rude. How dare you?
2: All right, on with the story. Come on.
1: So she's a character, right? She's funny. Yeah. She's got kids now. She's a mom.
2: She's still got the dogs?
1: Oh, and the ferrets. Oh, got the dogs ferrets. And the ferrets. Yeah. And she's got kids. And she was on TV the other day and they asked about her children's first word. Have a listen.
3: Is this true? His first word was mama?
4: No, it was yas.
3: It was not. There's no way. He said yas?
4: Yes.
3: Yas.
4: Wonder who got that from.
0: She does talk like she's sort of sedated.
2: Mm. Yas, queen.
1: Yas, queen. His first word was not mama or papa. It was yas. I love that.
0: Yeah, she'd be proud.
2: That's
1: pretty
2: cool.
1: She's an icon. Mm. I'm with you, Clint.
0: 13.
1: I'm 13 in 2014. What was the first word your kid said? Not mum or dad. What did they say instead?
2: Oh, this is dangerous, isn't it?
1: Do you remember Meet the Fockers?
2: Yes. Yes.
0: What was that?
1: Well, that was a famous scene.
2: No,
1: wasn't
2: we
1: it?
2: Can't repeat.
1: We're not doing it now.
0: Oh, I don't know that one.
1: You haven't seen Meet the Fockers?
0: Yeah, I have. I can't remember that scene, though. They're bringing out a new one. Did you see that?
2: Oh, I saw.
0: Yeah.
2: Like the Focker in laws?
0: Yeah.
2: That's
0: careful.
1: The Focker in laws.
0: Just careful.
2: No, I said.
0: Yeah, I know, but.
1: Yeah, that's it. You said it right. Don't say it again. Just, do you know what? Quit while you're ahead.
2: The in-laws. As soon as it came out, I was like,
1: meet the
2: dear me.
1: All right, let's go to Hartley. Good morning. Oh, you're 10, so it was your first word.
5: My first word was donut.
1: Donut. That's iconic.
0: Okay. I love
1: and
0: that.
1: And do you still love donuts now, Hartley?
5: No.
1: Oh, shame.
2: Put it up.
0: Donut strong. I like that.
1: Donut.
0: Ricky, kids' first words, what were they?
6: Oh, you know when kids are young, they get crazy about, like, one particular food?
0: Yep.
6: So my son was crazy about pears. And all he would say when we were feeding to him is, more.
1: Oh, yeah.
6: That was his first word.
1: I think that would be quite common.
0: Yeah, I reckon so too.
1: More. It sounds like you. Donuts and more.
0: Here's a question. Your niece, Sienna.
1: Sienna, CC, right. Yeah.
0: Say if you were looking after her and she said her first word. Would you tell?
1: Absolutely. I was trying to get her to walk for me first. I was videoing every single time she was at my house. I was trying to force that little thing to take steps so I could send it to my brother. Go, look what she did for Auntie Lozzie. She says one of her first words was she won't say water. She says aqua. We don't know why.
2: Aqua.
1: So she walks around going, aqua, aqua, instead of water. We're like, she's bilingual.
0: San Pellegrino.
1: She can't say.
2: She's so smart.
1: She can't say water. She says aqua. Someone's taught it to her and she can't shake it.
2: Okay.
0: It's quite bougie, isn't it?
1: Aqua. It's Spanish.
2: Yeah. Let's say hello to Rocco. Rocco's 8 years of age.
0: Hey, Rocco.
2: Hey, Rocco.
7: Hi.
2: What was your first word, buddy?
7: My first word was bird.
1: Bird. Do you love birds?
7: Kind of, yeah.
1: Right.
2: Yeah.
1: I hate birds. But I would have said bird out of fear.
2: Yeah.
0: Yeah, right.
1: Bird. Strong.
0: Bird's a random one.
1: Maybe you had a pet bird.
2: Bird.
1: No.
2: Some kids say dog, don't they? Dog.
1: Oh, yeah. That's easy.
2: Yeah, dog.
0: Brad, our friend on the coast, his son would say he loved trucks. His first word was truck.
8: Oh, okay.
1: But your son Archie had the same issue.
0: Same issue. And I'll
1: similar
0: tell you what,
1: to meet the
0: The anxiety as a parent when you hear a fire truck coming.
8: Yeah.
0: Oh, just.
1: No, that's cute. It's an accident.
0: Hello, Kelly.
9: Hi, how you going?
0: We're good. First words. What did the kids say?
9: My daughter's first word was Bruce.
1: Why?
0: What's your partner's name?
9: My ex-husband was and still is an AFL fan, and we always had the AFL on the footy on the television.
1: Oh, like Bruce
9: and
1: McEvaney.
9: Bruce McEvaney was around in those days. She's 28 now, and her first word was Bruce.
1: That's amazing.
8: I love that.
0: He'd love that.
1: Awesome. He would love that story too. They should meet. Bruce's funny. Number one fan.
0: Is that coming from you guys screaming at the TV? Oh, Bruce!
9: My ex-husband, yes, yeah. Definitely. Yes.
1: That's amazing. Bruce.